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And I ain't trying to rush and mess this up. 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
1: Good morning. The Holt government has agreed to a public inquiry into systemic racism in the justice system led by First Nations. This comes after Premier Holt and Indigenous Affairs Minister Keith Chiasson met with several chiefs last week. Chief Alan Polchies told reporters at the legislature yesterday the inquiry will be led by Indigenous folks and should be able to get all the answers that are needed for this important topic. He said systemic racism is an issue in this province, and this is a major start. In June 2020, Chantal Moore, an Indigenous woman from British Columbia, was shot and killed by an Edmonton police officer during a wellness check. 8 days after that, an RCMP officer shot and killed Rodney Levi, a Mi'kmaq man in Sunny Corner near Miramichi, as he was brandishing a knife at a private residence. Both officers were exonerated with no charges laid, and since then, two more Indigenous people have been killed by police, Stephen Dedam in 2024 and Bronson Paul in January of this year. The Holt government has also introduced new legislation aimed at strengthening enforcement of First Nations bylaws. The changes would allow the Provincial Offences Procedure Act to be used in provincial courts to enforce First Nations laws if those communities so choose. Police and designated First Nations officers could issue tickets or appearance notices for bylaw violations, with the fines going back to the communities. Officials say the goal is to improve enforcement while respecting Indigenous self-governance. Prime Minister Mark Carney has announced a major new defense partnership with Swedish company Saab. Carney says the federal government is in negotiations to buy Saab's Globalize surveillance aircraft system.
2: The Globalize airborne surveillance capability can track objects and signals up to 650 kilometers away. And they'll share in real time that information with the Canadian forces and our allies. At the heart of the Globalize system is the Canadian-made Bombardier Global 6500.
1: Ottawa says the deal could support about 3,000 jobs in Canada, with at least 40 of the aircraft built here over the next 15 years. This new partnership with Saab on surveillance aircraft comes as Ottawa is still deciding whether to procure the additional American-built F-35 fighters or Saab's Griffin fighter. In sports, the Canadians are facing elimination now after a 4-0 shutout by the Hurricanes in Game 4 of the Eastern Final. Canada plays the U.S. later this morning in a quarterfinal at the World Hockey Championship. On the Diamonds, Blue Jays clipped the Marlins 2-1. The Red Sox blanked the Braves 8-0. Yankees shut down Kansas City 7-0. Now you're up to date. I'm Daryl Good.
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3: Today is going to be cloudy with 30% chance of showers early this morning. Rainfall amount up to about 2 to 4 millimeters rain. It's going to be a little windy at times today. Temperatures steady near 7. And tonight's going to be showers ending near midnight, then cloudy with a 60% chance of showers. A little windy at times. It's going to go down to a low 6. And for Friday, it's going to be mainly cloudy with 30% chance of showers in the morning. And, of course, it's going to hit a high 11. It is 6:04. It is 14 and cloudy. 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

0: Today's Best Country 99.3 The River. Good morning to you. Hey, it's mornings with Jamie Ray. It is 6:09. It is 13 and cloudy out there. It's going to be a cloudy and wet day again today, but it's okay because we'll take all this bad weather during the week. And then on the weekend, it's time to play. So the weekend weather is looking okay. It's looking okay. It's decent. Good morning to you. Happy Thursday, or as I like to call it, the eve of Friday. That's right. I hope that you have a fantastic day ahead. And hopefully it's a busy day so that your day goes by nice and quick. Lotto Max is set for $10 million for Friday's draw. Good luck. And the weather details today, cloudy, 30% chance of showers early in the morning, periods of rain beginning in the morning and possibly into the afternoon, mounting up to about 2 to 4 millimeters of rain. It's going to be a bit windy today, but temperatures will be steady near 7 all day today. On the calendar today, well, it's not a big day for the calendar, but there is some great things on it. Hamburger Day and Brisket Day. Sign me up. Yeah. And yesterday's question was, what hobby do 12% of singles say that is a deal breaker when they see it on social media? Again, what hobby do 12% of singles say that it's a deal breaker when they see it on social media? If you answered collecting action figures, you are correct. Nobody likes those people that collect those action figures. How come? They're cool. Today's question is, 1 in 5 people find that this sound is annoying, while others find it soothing. What do you think the answer is? Drop your guess in the comment section in our morning post. And of course, at 8:50 this morning, just before the 90s at 9, we're going to reveal that answer. It's a great way to get that brain moving. Speaking of, let's get some coffee in you, some breakfast, get those kids up, get them ready for school, and let's have some fun today.
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0: today's best country. 99.3 The River, that is Kevin Dakin right there, and it's called Brand New Truck. It's 6:18. It is 13 and cloudy. Good morning to you. It's Mornings with Jamie Ray. We're here hanging out with you this morning. It's a bit of a dark and possibly a rainy day again today, but that's okay. We'll take it because the weekend is looking beautiful, and that's what we're working for, right? The weekend. Mm-hmm. Ever get to an end of a long weekend, just saying, and think tomorrow is going to be a killer? Well, it turns out your heart might actually agree with you. There's a new study out of South Korea that found that cardiac arrest jumps about 9% on the first day back to work after a holiday break. Doctors say the combo of stress and bad sleep and too much food and maybe too many of those vacation beverages can shock the system when it suddenly is back to alarm clock and emails. Experts are saying you should ease back into your routine. Yeah, get a decent sleep during your break and take it easy on the snacks and maybe the drinks too. So basically your body just wants to, you know, continue to have a vacation. Can't blame it, right? Good morning to you. We got your weather details coming up. Hang tight.
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0: It's going to be cloudy today with a 30% chance of showers early in the morning. Rainfall amount up to about 2 to 4 millimeters of rain. It's going to be a bit windy today as well. Temperature steady near 7. For tonight, showers ending near midnight, then cloudy with a 60% chance of showers. A little windy at times, going down to a low 6. On Friday, it's going to be mainly cloudy with a 30% chance of showers in the morning. It's going to hit a high 11. It's 6:21. It's 13 and cloudy. 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
1: Good morning. Gas prices are down this morning, a day before the usual Friday price adjustment by the Energy and Utilities Board. That's because of big drops in world prices in recent days. Regular self-serve is down just over 9 cents this morning, sitting at $1.86 a liter. Diesel dropped 7.3 cents overnight to 226.1, and furnace oil fell just over 7 cents with a new top price of 219.2. Social Development Minister Cindy Miles is apologizing after a report by child and youth advocate Kelly Lamrock found serious gaps in support for vulnerable youth. Miles admitted the system must do better, according to CBC, but she stopped short of promising to implement the three recommendations put forward by Lamrock. His report found some homeless and at-risk youth were denied help or left waiting months for support, including one teen who died of an overdose after being denied help. Critics, including youth advocates and opposition MLAs, are calling the findings heartbreaking and alarming and have called for an all-party review of the system. Damage to wildlife fencing beside provincial highways is now being repaired in a timely manner, according to the government. Auditor General Paul Martin reported in December that the province was taking too long to repair the fences, citing 29 instances of fences being damaged on highways maintained by public-private partnerships. According to the contracts, repairs must be completed within 20 days for most highways, while from April 1, 2023 to December 31, 2024, none were completed within that time frame, and only 5 were actually completed overall. The Auditor General's office tells CBC it'll be following up on its report about the wildlife fencing next year. Respiratory disease season is winding down. There were no COVID, flu, or RSV deaths in New Brunswick in the latest respiratory watch covering the week from May 10th to 16th. There were just 4 confirmed COVID cases, 2 people in hospitals, and activity described by the government as low and stable. There were 61 cases of influenza, with 1 person serious enough to be in hospital. That activity the government calls moderate and decreasing. Just 12 cases of RSV were confirmed, 1 person in hospitals. Again, numbers classed as low and stable. In sports, the Canadians were shut down 4-0 by Carolina, now trail the Eastern Final 3-1. In baseball, Blue Jays beat Miami 2-1. Red Sox downed Atlanta 8-0. Yankees blanked the Royals 7-0. Now you're up to date. I'm Daryl Good.
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2: For today, it's going to be cloudy with 30% chance of showers early this morning. Rainfall amount up to about 2 to 4 millimeters of rain. It's going to be a little bit windy today with temperatures steady near 7. For tonight, it's going to be showers ending in near midnight. Then cloudy with a 60% chance of more showers. It's going to be a bit windy in the overnight tonight. It's going down to a low 6. And Friday, it's going to be mainly cloudy with a 30% chance of showers in the morning. And it's going to hit a high 11. It is 6:33. It is 13 and cloudy. 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

0: today's Best Country 99.3 The River. Good morning to you. It's Mornings with Jamie Ray. It is 6:40. It is 13 and cloudy. That was Jelly Roll there in Heart of Stone. Well, get ready, Miramichi. Direct from stages around the world, Ian Stewart is bringing the world-class show to Napa and performing 5 shows, combining jaw-dropping, chainsaw juggling, comedy, danger, audience interaction, and nonstop energy to one incredible performance. With over 20 years of experience, he's amazed audiences with a unique mix of laughs, thrill, and high-energy entertainment. Keeps the crowd talking long after the show is over. That's right. Whether you're bringing friends or catching up with some family and looking forward to something truly different, this show is one that you don't want to miss. Comedy, chainsaw juggling, incredible stunts, fun for the whole entire family. 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It's Ian Stewart, chainsaw juggler, speaker, and hypnotist. 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

0: Today's Best Country, 99.3 The River. Good morning to you. It's Mornings with Jamie Ray. Guess what? It's 6:49. It is 14 and cloudy. It is Thursday. It is the eve of Friday. That means tomorrow Friday, and then the weekend is here. A little bit of a cloudy and rainy day today, so bring the umbrella and the rain jacket. Today is going to be your best friend, but the weekend weather looks beautiful. Yes. Happy birthday to Phil Vassner, turning 62 today. He's born in 1964. Phil has given us country music fans huge hits like Just Another Day in Paradise and Six Pack Summer. And before he was a star himself, did you know that he wrote smashing hits for country artists like Tim McGraw and Alan Jackson? Well, if you didn't know, now you know. And he's known for his piano-driven sound and energetic live shows. Phil has also been giving fans favorites for decades. So let's crank up the country tunes today and wish a happy birthday to Phil Vassner. I'm going to post it up on Facebook so that you can say happy birthday to him and he can see all your birthday shout-outs. How about that? Your full weather details are coming up. Don't you go anywhere.
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0: Today, cloudy, 30% chance of showers early this morning. Rainfall amounts going to be about 2 to 4 millimeters of rain. It's going to be a bit windy today as well, with temperatures steady near 7. And tonight, showers ending near midnight. Then it's going to be cloudy with a 60% chance of more showers. It's going to be windy at times. It's going to go down to a low 6. And for Friday, it's going to be mainly cloudy with 30% chance of showers in the morning. It's going to hit a high 11. It is 6:52. It is 14 and cloudy. Let's stay up to date anytime just by visiting 99.3
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2: Good morning. The Holt government has agreed to a public inquiry into systemic racism in the justice system led by First Nations. This comes after Premier Holt and Indigenous Affairs Minister Keith Chiasson met with several chiefs last week. Chief Alan Polchies told reporters at the legislature yesterday the inquiry will be led by Indigenous folks and should be able to get all the answers that are needed for this important topic. He said systemic racism is an issue in this province, and this is a major start. In June 2020, Chantal Moore, an Indigenous woman from British Columbia, was shot and killed by an Edmonton police officer during a wellness check. 8 days after that, an RCMP officer shot and killed Rodney Levi, a Mi'kmaq man in Sunny Corner near Miramichi, as he was brandishing a knife at a private residence. Both officers were exonerated with no charges laid, and since then, two more Indigenous people have been killed by police, Stephen Dedam in 2024 and Bronson Paul in January of this year. The Holt government has also introduced new legislation aimed at strengthening enforcement of First Nations bylaws. The changes would allow the Provincial Offences Procedure Act to be used in provincial courts to enforce First Nations laws if those communities so choose. Police and designated First Nations officers could issue tickets or appearance notices for bylaw violations, with the fines going back to the communities. Officials say the goal is to improve enforcement while respecting Indigenous self-governance. Prime Minister Mark Carney has announced a major new defense partnership with Swedish company Saab. Carney says the federal government is in negotiations to buy Saab's globalized surveillance aircraft system.
3: The globalized airborne surveillance capability can track objects and signals up to 650 kilometers away. And they'll share in real time that information with the Canadian forces and our allies. At the heart of the globalized system is the Canadian-made Bombardier Global 6500.
2: Ottawa says the deal could support about 3,000 jobs in Canada, with at least 40 of the aircraft built here over the next 15 years. This new partnership with Saab on surveillance aircraft comes as Ottawa is still deciding whether to procure the additional American-built F-35 fighters or Saab's Griffin fighter. In sports, the Canadians are facing elimination now after a 4-0 shutout by the Hurricanes in Game 4 of the Eastern Final. Canada plays the U.S. later this morning in a quarterfinal at the World Hockey Championship. On the Diamonds, Blue Jays clipped the Marlins 2-1. The Red Sox blanked the Braves 8-0. Yankees shut down Kansas City 7-0. Now you're up to date. I'm Daryl Good.
4: 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You'll like it here.
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7: Today it's going to be cloudy with 30% chance of showers this morning. Rainfall amount about 2 to 4 millimeters of rain. It's going to be a bit windy today. Temperature steady near 7 all day today. Tonight, showers will end near midnight, then cloudy with a 60% chance of showers. And it's going to be a bit windy as well. It's going to go down to a low 6. And Friday, it's going to be mainly cloudy with a 30% chance of showers in the morning. It's going to hit a high 11. It's 7:05 and it's 14 and cloudy. Let's stay up to date anytime just by visiting 99.3theriver.com.
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0: Today's Best Country, 99.3 The River, 712. It's 14 and cloudy. Better me for you with Max McNown. It's Jamie Ray here. We're looking after you until 12 o'clock this afternoon. Happy Thursday to you, the eve of Friday. Well, this is kind of interesting, this story, I thought. Apparently, regular boxing isn't stressful enough, and people in New York are trying a new thing. It's called chess boxing. Have you heard about this? And if you haven't, this is kind of weird. One round is where you throw punches. The other round is where you try and remember how to move your knight. The sport is mixed with speed chess and real boxing rounds. And you can win by knocking out your opponent or checkmate, or if the opponent runs out of time on their chess clock, right? It's becoming really huge in Brooklyn, with everyone from finance workers to athletes stepping into the ring. It's basically the only sport where you get punched in the face and lose your queen all at the same time in one night. My question is, where do they come up with the idea for these type of things? And is this something that you would be interested in if it came into Miramichi?
1: 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King George Highway, movement that inspires.
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0: Today's Best Country 99.3 The River. Good morning to you. It's mornings with Jay Murray at 720. We're hanging out. It's 14 and cloudy. That's Bailey Zimmerman right there, and it's called Chevy Silverado. What a great track. Love that track. Guess what time it is? It's now time for Country Confidential. Be in the know. Know who's releasing a new album and who's getting married or who's got the latest dirt that's fun to know. That's right. Well, Luke Bryan's farm tour just got a whole lot emotional. Have you heard? His recent stop at Mohan Ranch in California wasn't just a concert for 20,000 fans. It helped shape a fulfilling dying wish for a ranch owner's late wife, Cindy. Luke's team didn't know about the story when booking the show, but the family says it felt meant to be. How about that? What a great story there. Meanwhile, Ella Langley is absolutely dominating the country charts right now. She's holding the top three spots on the Billboard Hot Country Song charts for a full month, by the way. Something only Beyonce has done before, but only for 1 week. Country fans definitely choosing Ella Langley these days, aren't they? Tune in weekday morning, 7:20 right here, where I share the latest gossip in the world of country music. Only on Country Confidential right here on 99.3 The River.
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0: Today it's cloudy with 30% chance of showers this evening or this morning. Rainfall amounting up to about 2 to 4 millimeters of rain. It's going to be a bit windy today with temperatures being steady at 7. For tonight, showers ending after midnight, then cloudy with a 60% chance of more showers. Going to be a bit windy in the overnight tonight, going down to a low 6. And for Friday, it's going to be mainly cloudy with a 60% chance of showers in the morning. And it's going to hit a high 11. It is 7:24 and it is 14 and cloudy. Let's stay up to date anytime just by visiting 99.3theriver.com.
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3: Good morning. Gas prices are down this morning, a day before the usual Friday price adjustment by the Energy and Utilities Board. That's because of big drops in world prices in recent days. Regular self-serve is down just over 9 cents this morning, sitting at $1.86 a liter. Diesel dropped 7.3 cents overnight to 226.1, and furnace oil fell just over 7 cents with a new top price of 219.2. Social Development Minister Cindy Miles is apologizing after a report by child and youth advocate Kelly Lamrock found serious gaps in support for vulnerable youth. Miles admitted the system must do better, according to CBC, but she stopped short of promising to implement the three recommendations put forward by Lamrock. His report found some homeless and at-risk youth were denied help or left waiting months for support, including one teen who died of an overdose after being denied help. Critics, including youth advocates and opposition MLAs, are calling the findings heartbreaking and alarming and have called for an all-party review of the system. Damage to wildlife fencing beside provincial highways is now being repaired in a timely manner, according to the government. Auditor General Paul Martin reported in December that the province was taking too long to repair the fences, citing 29 instances of fences being damaged on highways maintained by public-private partnerships. According to the contracts, repairs must be completed within 20 days for most highways, while from April 1, 2023 to December 31, 2024, none were completed within that time frame, and only 5 were actually completed overall. The Auditor General's office tells CBC it'll be following up on its report about the wildlife fencing next year. Respiratory disease season is winding down. There were no COVID, flu, or RSV deaths in New Brunswick in the latest respiratory watch covering the week from May 10th to 16th. There were just 4 confirmed COVID cases, 2 people in hospitals, and activity described by the government as low and stable. There were 61 cases of influenza, with 1 person serious enough to be in hospital. That activity the government calls moderate and decreasing. Just 12 cases of RSV were confirmed, 1 person in hospitals. Again, numbers class as low and stable. In sports, the Canadians were shut down 4-0 by Carolina, now trail the Eastern Final 3-1. In baseball, Blue Jays beat Miami 2-1, Red Sox downed Atlanta 8-0, Yankees blanked the Royals 7-0. Now you're up to date. I'm Daryl Good.
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5: Today it's cloudy with 30% chance of showers early this morning. Rainfall amount up to about 2 to 4 millimeters of rain. It's going to be a bit windy today, but temperatures are going to be steady at 7. Tonight, showers ending after midnight, then cloudy with a 60% chance of more showers. A little windy at times, going to go down to a low 6. And for Friday, it's going to be cloudy with 30% chance of showers in the morning, and it's going to hit a high 11. It is 7:35, it's 14 and cloudy. 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

0: boy. 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It is 7:38. It's 14 and cloudy. Big Rich right there. Big and Rich with Save a Horse, Ride a Cowboy. What a fun song that is, right? I thought I heard you crank it up. 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

today. It's Best Country 99.3 The River. It is 745, 14 and raining out there. That's Mackenzie Porter right there and pick up. It's Jamie right here looking after you. How you doing today? It is Thursday. We got Stella Lefty right here with Boston on today's Best Country. On a

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2: 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Here we go. A happy birthday going out to the chosen one, Scott Duffy from TCU Transport. It's from upper management. Happy birthday. And a happy birthday going out to Jace Gragan from Grampy and Grammy Gragan and Lincoln. I'd like to wish my good friend Annabelle a wonderful birthday. If anyone sees her around town today, wish her a happy birthday. And a happy 12th birthday going out to Jace Gragan from Mom, Dad, Rory, and Hannah. And a happy birthday to Chris. Hope that you have a great day. Looking forward to our evening together tonight from your wife, Jenna. And a happy birthday going out to Candace Payne. We love you more than words can say. Happy birthday from Mom, Dad, and family and friends. And congratulations to Jace Gragan. You are our birthday celebration winner. 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
2: Today's cloudy, 30% chance of showers early this morning. Rainfall about 2 to 4 millimeters of rain today. It's going to be a bit windy at times with temperatures steady at 7. And tonight's going to be showers ending after midnight and cloudy with a 60% chance of showers. And it's going to be a bit windy. It's going down to a low 6. Friday, it's going to be mainly cloudy with 30% chance of showers in the morning. It's going to hit a high 11. It is 7:51. 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
3: Good morning. The Holt government has agreed to a public inquiry into systemic racism in the justice system led by First Nations. This comes after Premier Holt and Indigenous Affairs Minister Keith Chiasson met with several chiefs last week. Chief Alan Polchies told reporters at the legislature yesterday the inquiry will be led by Indigenous folks and should be able to get all the answers that are needed for this important topic. He said systemic racism is an issue in this province, and this is a major start. In June 2020, Chantal Moore, an Indigenous woman from British Columbia, was shot and killed by an Edmonton police officer during a wellness check. 8 days after that, an RCMP officer shot and killed Rodney Levi, a Mi'kmaq man in Sunny Corner near Miramichi, as he was brandishing a knife at a private residence. Both officers were exonerated with no charges laid, and since then, 2 more Indigenous people have been killed by police, Stephen Dedam in 2024 and Bronson Paul in January of this year. The Holt government has also introduced new legislation aimed at strengthening enforcement of First Nations bylaws. The changes would allow the Provincial Offences Procedure Act to be used in provincial courts to enforce First Nations laws if those communities so choose. Police and designated First Nations officers could issue tickets or appearance notices for bylaw violations, with the fines going back to the communities. Officials say the goal is to improve enforcement while respecting Indigenous self-governance. Prime Minister Mark Carney has announced a major new defense partnership with Swedish company Saab. Carney says the federal government is in negotiations to buy Saab's globalized surveillance aircraft system.
4: The globalized airborne surveillance capability can track objects and signals up to 650 kilometers away. And they'll share in real time that information with the Canadian forces and our allies. At the heart of the globalized system is the Canadian-made Bombardier Global 6500.
3: Ottawa says the deal could support about 3,000 jobs in Canada, with at least 40 of the aircraft built here over the next 15 years. This new partnership with Saab on surveillance aircraft comes as Ottawa is still deciding whether to procure the additional American-built F-35 fighters or Saab's Griffin fighter. In sports, the Canadians are facing elimination now after a 4-0 shutout by the Hurricanes in Game 4 of the Eastern Final. Canada plays the U.S. later this morning in a quarterfinal at the World Hockey Championship. On the Diamonds, Blue Jays clipped the Marlins 2-1. The Red Sox blanked the Braves 8-0. Yankees shut down Kansas City 7-0. Now you're up to date. I'm Daryl Good.
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8: Today, cloudy, 30% chance of showers early this morning. Rainfall amount, 2 to 4 millimeters of rain. It's going to be a bit windy today with temperatures near 7. For tonight, it's going to be showers ending after midnight, then cloudy with a 60% chance of more showers. Windy at times, going down to a low 6. And for Friday, it's going to be mainly cloudy with 30% chance of showers in the morning, and it's going to hit a high 11. Miramichi, it is 8:02. It is 14, and it's cloudy, and it's like a misty rain out there. Stay up to date anytime just by visiting 99.3theriver.com.
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0: 99.3 The River, today's best country. Good morning to you. It's 8:08. It's 14 and it's raining out there. It's also cloudy too. It's a bit of a misty rain. It's that rain that sticks to your windshield that nobody likes. It's the 8 o'clock hour. That means coming up at 8:50, we're going to reveal the answer to the question of the day. I'll just read the question real quick for you. In 1 in 5 find that this sound is annoying while others find it soothing. What do you think it is? You got time to put in your comments in the morning post, and at 8:50 this morning, we're going to reveal that answer. Just a great way to get that brain moving. Well, I found this survey a little interesting. A new survey of 61 singles say that they will not travel 30 minutes for a date, and there's that 12% that's willing to travel beyond 45 minutes. Experts say it's not laziness, but people are just tired, busy, and protecting their time, and of course, gas money these days. Relationship pros say long-distance romance can still work, but both parties have to put in equal effort. How about that? So these days, if your soulmate lives across town during rush hour, sorry, it's probably not meant to be, especially with the traffic these days, right?
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One of the top three tracks on the Billboard Hot Country Single Charts right there from Ella Langley and Be Her. Hey, it's Jay Murray. Good morning to you. It's 14 and it's raining. It is 8:13. We're here hanging out. Got some great music. Vincent Mason right now.

0: 99 through the river, today's best country, 818. It's 14 and cloudy out there. It's Jamie Ray here looking after you. That's High Road from Cole Witzel and Jesse Murph. Well, you want to win a trip to Italy? It's a 9-day stay for two to Italy, flight and hotel and tour that's included. It's all valued over $6,000. The Miramichi Gymnast Club is working hard to secure a new home for their athletes as the Golden Hawk Gym is expected to close this September. And unfortunately, there's no current room available at the multiplex, with leaving 200 youth athletes affected. We're raising funds to help keep this amazing club alive and let these kids still do their thing, giving the athletes a place to continue to train, learn, and grow. 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Every ticket purchased will help support the future of gymnastics in our community. And of course, it's a great cause. 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Tickets are only $20 and the draw date is June 22nd. How about that?
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0: Today, cloudy, 30% chance of showers early this morning. Rainfall amount up to about 2 to 4 millimeters of rain. It's going to be a bit windy today with temperatures steady near 7. And for tonight, it's going to be showers ending after midnight, then cloudy with a 60% chance of showers. A little windy at times, going down to a low 6. And for Friday, it's going to be mainly cloudy with a 30% chance of showers in the morning. It's going to hit a high 11. It's 8:22, 14 and cloudy. 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
3: Good morning. Gas prices are down this morning, a day before the usual Friday price adjustment by the Energy and Utilities Board. That's because of big drops in world prices in recent days. Regular self-serve is down just over 9 cents this morning, sitting at $1.86 a liter. Diesel dropped 7.3 cents overnight to 226.1, and furnace oil fell just over 7 cents with a new top price of 219.2. Social Development Minister Cindy Miles is apologizing after a report by child and youth advocate Kelly Lamrock found serious gaps in support for vulnerable youth. Miles admitted the system must do better, according to CBC, but she stopped short of promising to implement the three recommendations put forward by Lamrock. His report found some homeless and at-risk youth were denied help or left waiting months for support, including one teen who died of an overdose after being denied help. Critics, including youth advocates and opposition MLAs, are calling the findings heartbreaking and alarming and have called for an all-party review of the system. Damage to wildlife fencing beside provincial highways is now being repaired in a timely manner, according to the government. Auditor General Paul Martin reported in December that the province was taking too long to repair the fences, citing 29 instances of fences being damaged on highways maintained by public-private partnerships. According to the contracts, repairs must be completed within 20 days for most highways, while from April 1, 2023 to December 31, 2024, none were completed within that time frame, and only 5 were actually completed overall. The Auditor General's office tells CBC it'll be following up on its report about the wildlife fencing next year. Respiratory disease season is winding down. There were no COVID, flu, or RSV deaths in New Brunswick in the latest respiratory watch covering the week from May 10th to 16th. There were just 4 confirmed COVID cases, 2 people in hospitals, and activity described by the government as low and stable. There were 61 cases of influenza, with 1 person serious enough to be in hospital. That activity the government calls moderate and decreasing. Just 12 cases of RSV were confirmed, 1 person in hospitals. Again, numbers class as low and stable. In sports, the Canadians were shut down 4-0 by Carolina, now trail the Eastern Final 3-1. In baseball, Blue Jays beat Miami 2-1, Red Sox downed Atlanta 8-0, Yankees blanked the Royals 7-0. Now you're up to date. I'm Daryl Good.
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4: Today, cloudy, 30% chance of showers early this morning. Rainfall amount up to about 2 to 4 millimeters of rain. It is going to be a bit windy today with temperatures steady at 7. And for tonight, it's going to be showers ending after midnight, then cloudy with a 60% chance of showers. A little windy at times, going to go down to a low 6. And for Friday, it's going to be mainly cloudy with a 30% chance of showers in the morning. It's going to hit a high 11. It is 8:32, it's 14 and cloudy. 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

0: today's Best Country 99.3 The River. It is 8:38. It's 14 and cloudy. That's Haley Benedict right there. The things my mama says. It's Jamie Ray here looking after you until 12 o'clock this afternoon. It's time to take a look at our Vogue Optical 99.3 The River web poll question of the day. 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Today's poll question is, should the federal voting age be adjusted to 16? 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

0: Today's Best Country, 99.3 The River. That is Luke Combs right there and Be By You. Heading on over to Sobeys to talk to Chris. Hey, Chris, what's going on for the flyer this week?
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3: For today, it's going to be cloudy with a 30% chance of showers early this morning. Rainfall amount up to about 2 to 4 millimeters of rain. It is going to be a bit windy today with temperatures steady at 7. Tonight, it's going to be showers ending after midnight, then cloudy with a 60% chance of more showers. It'll be a bit windy at times. It's going to go down to a low of 6. And for Friday, it's going to be mainly cloudy with a 30% chance of showers in the morning. It's going to hit a high 11. It's 8:50 and 14 and raining. 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

0: Today's Best Country, 99.3 The River. That is Kane Brown and Woman. It is 8:53. It's 14 and raining out there. It's actually like a misty rain. It's that rain that sticks on everything. You know, that's that annoying rain. That's what's happening right now. Speaking of some great things here just kind of uplift you a little bit. At 6 o'clock this morning, I asked you, 1 in 5 people find this sound annoying while others find it soothing. What do you think the answer is? We got you stumped this morning, and there was about quite a few of you that actually got the answer correct right off the bat. Some of the answers that we got in this morning were birds chirping, maybe crickets, rain on the tin roof, music, fireworks, snoring, or ocean waves. All great answers, but the answer we were looking for was wind chimes. A lot of people think the sound is annoying, while others seem to think it's soothing. How about that? Do you like wind chimes, or do you hate them? I personally like them. I think they're great, and especially with all the ones that make different noises. It's kind of fun, isn't it? Question of the day, 6 o'clock in the morning. We'll do another one tomorrow on the morning show right here with Jamie Ray.
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Hey, it's Jay Bray. It's 9:06. It's 14 and cloudy and raining out there. There's Reba McEntire. We're inside the 90s at 9. Five of the best 90s tunes right here to kickstart your day.

0: Today's Best Country, 99.3 The River. It's 9:16. It's 14 and cloudy and raining out there. Mark Chestnut right there. Wrapping up the 90s at 9. Five of the best 90s tunes right here to kickstart your workday. It's to help you bob your head, tap your feet at your work desk. Just don't let your boss know you're having fun. Yeah. It's Thursday. Tomorrow's Friday. The weekend is almost here. Here's some something fun. Did you know that Ferrari has officially entered the electric age? Yeah. They have a luxury car that's been unveiled. They're the very first fully electric vehicle from Ferrari. 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He helped design it, and it'll only set you back for $640,000. But don't worry, Ferrari knows the people that love their loud sports car growl. So the EV actually amplifies its electric natural sounds so that you still get that vroom vroom feeling. How about that? So yes, you can now silently speed away in style while your wallet screams instead, right? Would you buy a luxury Ferrari that is electric? I don't know about that. I think I would rather have a gas-powered Ferrari. Just saying.
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Today's Best Country 99.3 The River. It's 925. That's Jelly Roll, my good buddy right there. And I'm not okay. It is 13 and cloudy. It's a bit of a cloudy and wet day today. Bring your umbrella and your rain jacket today. That's going to be your best friend. And of course, that's okay. We'll take all the nasty weather, and then the weekend looks beautiful. The weekend looks like we're going to have some great weather to relax and do the things that we love to do around the house, of course. We got some great things on the way. James Barker Band and Hardy. But first, here's Tenille Arts and the track called Don't Ruin Flowers. Today's Best Country, 99.3 The River. Good morning to you.

0: today's Best Country 99.3 The River. It's 9:35, it's 15 and cloudy. That's Hardy, Eric Church, and Morgan Wallen with MacArthur. Hey, we're looking after you. Let's take a look at this day in showbiz and sports, going all the way down to 1998, when Entertainment World was shocked when Saturday Night Live star Phil Hartman was tragically murdered at the age 49. And in 2012, Different Strokes actor Gary Coleman passed away at the age 42. And on a lighter note, 2007 saw the Police reunite for their first tour in over 20 years, eventually selling over 3 million tickets worldwide. Can you believe that? And in music biz news, Apple bought Beats Electronics in 2014 for a cool $3 billion. Wow. And in sports, Barry Bonds smashed career home run number 715 in 2006. And that's passing baseball legend Babe Ruth on the all-time list. How about that? Full weather details coming up. Don't you go anywhere.
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0: Today is cloudy. 30% chance of showers early this morning. Rainfall amount up to about 2 to 4 millimeters of rain. It's going to be a bit windy today with temperatures steady at 7. And for tonight, it's going to be showers ending after midnight, then cloudy with a 60% chance of showers. It's going to be windy at times, going down to a low 6. Friday looks like mainly cloudy with a 30% chance of showers in the morning. It's going to hit a high 11. It's 9:38, 15 and cloudy. But stay up to date anytime just by visiting 99.3theriver.com.
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1: Today's Best Country 99.3 The River. It is 9:48. It's 15 and cloudy, and the Miramichi River looks really choppy. So if you're out there in a boat today, be careful. It is pretty bumpy out there, that's for sure. I don't imagine that would be very much fun riding on those choppy waves, but nevertheless, have some fun today. Just be safe. And I got some fun facts for you. Did you know that Russians often answer their phones by saying, "I'm listening"? Meanwhile, mercury thermometers, well, they totally are useless in Antarctica. It's because it's so cold there that the mercury freezes solid. And Kenya, well, they have their own ice hockey team, and they're called the Ice Lions. And that comic book, The Incredible Hulk, well, fans can thank a printer mistake for making him green instead of gray. How about that? And scientists...

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0: Today's Best Country, 99.3 The River. That is John Party right there. And last night, Lonely. We're not lonely. We're together today. We're hanging out and we're having lots of fun on this Thursday. Here's Jordan Davis on Today's Best Country.
1: This time I said it and I meant it. 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

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On today's Best Country, 99.3 The River. Yeah.

hear the screen door click. I ain't telling you the keys underneath that little red back door brick.

0: Today's Best Country 99.3 The River. That's Jackson Dean right there, and it's called Make a Liar. Jamie Ray here hanging out with you while yard sale season is in, and 99.3 The River has that report ready for you to pick up Friday afternoons at 1 p.m. and Saturday mornings over at N&J Convenience and at Carter's Family Convenience in Chatham. 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It's got to be done before 11 on Fridays. That's 11 a.m. The Yard Sale Report, presented by N&J Convenience and Carter's Family Convenience, and us here at 99.3 The River. 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

0: today's Best Country 99.3 The River. That is Morgan Wallen and Post Malone. It's Jamie Ray here. Want to win a trip to Italy? It's a 9-day stay, a trip for two with flights, hotel, and even a tour included. It's valued over $6,000. That sounds great, doesn't it? Well, you can help out. 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
7: 99.3 The River weather.
0: Today cloudy, 30% chance of showers early this morning. Rainfall amount up to about 2 to 4 millimeters of rain. It's going to be a bit windy today with temperatures steady at 7. For tonight, showers ending after midnight. Then cloudy with a 60% chance of showers. A little windy at times, going down to a low 6. And for Friday, it's going to be mainly cloudy with 30% chance of showers in the morning. And it's going to hit a high 11. It's 15 and cloudy right now. You can stay up to date anytime just by visiting 99.3theriver.com.
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0: today's Best Country 99.3 The River. That's Luke Bryan right there. Drink a beer. Jamie right here hanging out with you. I'm pretty sure that's probably what's going to happen over the weekend, right? It's usually weekend fun. Well, the Knights of Columbus Council 8381 in Nelson will be holding their monthly fundraiser breakfast on Sunday, May 31st from 8 until 1. It's going to be over at the Seniors Hall located at 26 Sutton Road. The cost is $10 for adults and takeaway and $5 for children, and they have a family rate too as well, $25. And everyone is welcome. The Knights of Columbus appreciates your support and hopes to see you there. Just come hungry, okay? Feed that belly.
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Sydney's Best Country, 99.3 The River. That is Chris Stapleton there, and you should probably leave. Don't go anywhere. It's me, Jamie Ray, here looking after you until 12. Morgan Wallen, don't we, on today's Best Country.

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Actually, when you're not working, we're probably playing tunes then, too. Today's best country, 99.3, The River.

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0: Today's Best Country, 99.3 The River. That is Lady A there downtown. Jamie Ray, while Miramichi, get ready. Direct from stages around the world, Ian Stewart is bringing the world-class show to Napan, performing five shows and combining a jaw-dropping chainsaw juggling, comedy, audience interaction, and nonstop energy into one incredible performance. Over 20 years of experience, Ian has amazed audiences with a mix of unique laughs and thrills and high energy entertainment. Always keeps the crowd talking long after the show has ended. 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Comedy, chainsaw juggling, incredible stunts, and fun for the whole family. 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Ian Stewart, chainsaw juggler, speaker, and hypnotist. 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

0: Today's Best Country, 99.3 The River. That's Corey Kent, Cole Witzel, and Rocky Mountain Low. 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

Today's Best Country 99.3 The River. That is Kip Moore and Beer Money. Jamie Ray here looking after you. Stepping aside, Michelle is going to be here looking after you until 6 o'clock tonight, keeping you company at your work desk to help you bob your head, tap your feet. Just don't let the boss know you're having fun, right? I'll leave you with this before I leave. We do not remember the days, but we do remember the moments. Just remember that. Don't do anything I wouldn't do today. That leaves you with absolutely nothing. Have a great day, okay? Michelle is next. Here's Brett Kissel, your headliner for the Rockin' River Fest on today's Best Country. It'll

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Hi, Michelle here with you now, your Thursday lunch hour. There's Justin Moore. Time's ticking.

0: Today's Best Country, 99.3, the River Carter Faith with Betty. Well, it's your Thursday lunch hour, Thursday already. Boy, you almost made it to the weekend. The weekend is when we're going to see the sun again. On Saturday, actually, a mix of sun and cloud. Not all that warm, high on Saturday, 12, but at least we'll see some sunshine. You can get the latest weather anytime you're looking for it just by heading to 99.3theriver.com. While you're there, have a look at the Vogue Optical 99.3 The River web poll question of the day. Should the federal voting age be adjusted to 16? What's your thoughts on that? Last time I looked, no was in the lead by quite a bit. We want your thoughts on that. That's the Vogue Optical 99.3 The River web poll question of the day at 99.3theriver.com.
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Michelle in with you. Thanks for letting me tag along for part of your day. There's Cameron Whitcomb, Quitter.

0: Today's Best Country, 99.3 The River. Luke Bryan, I don't want this night to end. Well, right now I have the results of the Newcastle Legion's Veterans for tomorrow, 50-50 draw. Number that was picked this week, 733. Julie Munn owns that number, got her toonie in the box in time, and won herself $981, and it only cost her a toonie. Make sure to support the Veterans for tomorrow 50-50 draw. All you need to do is play a toonie, put it in the box by the deadline each week, which is Wednesdays at 1:30, and then you could be a winner. Just like Julie.
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0: Your weather forecast, showers for today, wind gusts to 40, high near 7, showers in the evening, low of 6, and tomorrow, mainly cloudy, with a high of 11. Latest weather available anytime you need it, just head to 99.3theriver.com.
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Here's Morgan Wallen. I got better.

0: Today's Best Country, 99.3 The River, Kyle McCurney, Rearview. Hope your day is going well. Almost made it to the weekend. Wow, Thursday already. What a good time last night at the Rotary Club of Chatham's Radio Bingo. Every single winner received a $25 grocery gift card as a bonus from the Rotary Club of Chatham. There was a lot of winners, too. Like the first game, six winners. So they all got $25 grocery gift card, every single winner of the evening. The jackpot was not won, so that means next Wednesday night, jackpot will be $6,000. Wow, someone's going to win it soon. Could be you. So join us again next Wednesday night for the Rotary Club of Chatham's Radio Bingo.
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0: Today's Best Country, 99.3 The River, Jordan Davis, bar none. 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
0: Your weather forecast, showers for today, wind gusts to 40, high near 7, showers in the evening, low of 6, and tomorrow, mainly cloudy, with a high of 11. Latest weather available anytime you need it. 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

0: 99.3 The River, today's best country with Luke Bryan. Country, and she knows it. Thursday afternoon with Michelle. Not the warmest day. It's 8 degrees right now. We passed our high, actually, of the day, 7. Showers for today and tonight. Cloud tomorrow, and then we'll see the return of some sunshine just in time for the weekend on Saturday. Latest weather, always available to you anytime you need it at 99.3theriver.com. Going to take a short break, and then coming up next, you'll hear from Dean Brody.
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The River, good afternoon, 225, 8 degrees. John Party coming up first. Chad Brownlee, When the Lights Go Down.

0: today's Best Country, 99.3 The River, that's High Valley with Make You Mine. It's 2:35, wet stuff falling again, 8 degrees. Showers will continue into the evening, and then a cloudy day tomorrow, but Saturday we can look forward to seeing some sunshine again. Congratulations to Jace Gregan. This morning, Jace won a birthday cake from the gang at Sobeys in Newcastle. Congratulations, Jace. Hope you're having a great day, and I hope you enjoy your delicious cake from Sobeys Newcastle. Don't forget, if there's someone you know who has a birthday coming up soon, let us know. We'll get it on the air and spread the word. All you need to do is head to 993theriver.com. 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
0: Your weather forecast: showers for today, wind gusts to 40, high near 7. Showers in the evening, low of 6. And tomorrow, mainly cloudy with a high of 11. Latest weather available anytime you need it. Just head to 993theriver.com.
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0: Jersey's Best Country, 99.3 The River Brett Kissel with Let Your Horses Run. July 25th can't come soon enough. Brett Kissel in Miramichi, just across the parking lot from the radio station. It is going to be excited. Quite the concert. Amelia Underhill will be performing before Brett Kissel hits the stage, and Amber Wallace, so great local entertainment as well before Brett Kissel hits the stage. Another hour of your favorites coming up between 3 and 4. Coming up still this hour, Megan Maroney and Dallas Smith is next.
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0: Today's Best Country, 99.3 The River. Good afternoon, 3:03. Some wet stuff falling right now in 8 degrees. Here's Matt Lying. She stole my truck.
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1: 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It's 3:21. Looks like drizzle falling right now. The sky is pretty dark out there, though. Showers will continue into the evening for us. Looking for something to do this weekend? Logieville Community Center are planning a good time. It's a spring dance. Saturday, 9 until 1. 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Tickets only $10 for a fun night out, and they're available at the community center. Keep in mind, this is a 19-plus event. Limited number of tickets. So get there and enjoy your Saturday night at the Logieville Community Center.
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0: Today's Best Country, 99.3 The River, Josh Stumpf, Highway Money. Good afternoon, it's 3:37. Wet stuff continues to fall. It's 7 degrees right now, that's the high for today. Well, a new datingnews.com survey suggests most singles are limiting how far they'll travel for romance, with 61% saying they'll only commute about 30 minutes for a date. Just 12% are willing to travel more than 45 minutes. Experts say the trend reflects burnout, rising cost, and people valuing their time and energy more carefully. While long-distance relationships can still work, researchers say they require strong communication, shared expectations, and equal effort to avoid resentment. Going to take a break, and then coming up next, we'll hear from Old Dominion.
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0: Your weather forecast. Showers for today, wind gusts to 40, high near 7. Showers in the evening, low of 6. And tomorrow, mainly cloudy, with a high of 11. Latest weather available anytime you need it. 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

0: Today's Best Country, 99.3 The River, Shania Twain. I'm going to get you good. It's 3:50, a wet Thursday afternoon, 7 degrees right now. Well, Rockin' River Fest. We're counting down to Rockin' River Fest. You know, not only are you going to be fantastic entertainment with Brett Kissel, there's going to be lots of fun entertainment throughout the Rockin' River Fest. And something new this year, they're adding the Three Dog Distilling Company Washer Toss Tournament to the Rockin' River Fest lineup. 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And the best team name will get a special prize. So use your imagination. There is a Rockin' River Fest page for the event. You can just, when you get to Facebook, type in the search bar, Rockin' River Fest, and it will come up. And then you'll see a link where you can register for that Washer Toss tournament.
1: 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So I'll see you this weekend for all the hits on the Country Top 40 with Fitz right here.
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4: Good afternoon. The Supreme Court of Canada has declined to hear an appeal in the Wolastoqiyik First Nations land title case in New Brunswick. Highest Court's decision not to hear the appeal means private industrial forest land in New Brunswick will remain excluded from the Wolastoqiyik ownership claim. That was the ruling of the appeal court in New Brunswick, which will now serve as the final word on the matter. That court ruled last December that land held by private forestry companies like J.D. Irving should be excluded and removed from the case. Company successfully argued to the New Brunswick Court of Appeal that they had no role in that land being seized from First Nations. Meanwhile, the Supreme Court of Canada says it will hear an appeal over the closure of two northern New Brunswick courthouses. A group of mayors on the Acadian Peninsula pressed the case to the country's highest court after the former Higgs government shut down courthouses in Carriquet and Tracadie. New Brunswick court had first ordered the government to reconsider the closures for potentially violating Francophone language rights. However, the Provincial Court of Appeal later sided with the government. The Supreme Court of Canada says it will now hear an appeal of that decision. Date for that has yet to be set. Mayor Mishi's new mayor and city council have been sworn in. Veronica Arsenault has become the sixth mayor in the city's history and the second woman to hold the post. Also sworn in were Brian King and Peggy Doyle, along with new councillors Terry Doyle, Lori Matchett, Tim Sutton, and Terry Whelan. One of the first acts of the new council was to choose a deputy mayor. It's traditionally the councillor who got the most votes, and that's Patty Quinn. A former member of the Fredericton Police Auxiliary is facing child sex crime charges. 56-year-old Robert Hartland has been charged with sexual assault and two counts of possessing child sexual abuse and exploitation material. Released from the Fredericton Police, say Hartland served as an auxiliary constable between 2010 and 2015, but was not a member when the alleged offenses took place. They did not specify when exactly the alleged crimes occurred. Police say the charges follow an investigation by the force's Special Crimes Unit. Hartland was due to make his first court appearance on the charges today. A man whose murder charges were stayed in Fredericton last year due to a policing error is now wanted in British Columbia on assault charges. RCMP and BC have confirmed to Brunswick News that Joshua John McIsaac is now wanted in that province. According to court documents, McIsaac is facing three charges related to incidents in September of last year in Okanagan Falls, south of Kelowna. McIsaac was one of two people charged with second-degree murder in the shooting death of Corey Markey in Fredericton in 2021, and one of four people charged with first-degree murder in the death of Brandon Patrick Donnellan in 2022. Last summer, all of those charges related to the two murders were stayed due to a policing error that has since sparked an independent investigation into Fredericton police practices. Meta, the owner of Facebook, launched a paid subscription plan this week, allowing the company to diversify beyond what it calls its longtime reliance on advertising revenue. Jen Nicholson has the details.
5: The move comes as Meta faces investor scrutiny over massive AI spending. The company has projected capital expenditure, mainly for AI data centers, of between $125 and $145 billion for the year. According to reports, Instagram Plus and Facebook Plus will be priced $3.99 a month, while WhatsApp Plus will cost $2.99 a month. The company says it intends to eventually consolidate its various offerings under a single brand called Meta One. In 2023, Meta launched ad-free paid versions of Facebook and Instagram in Europe, giving users a choice between a free ad-supported experience and a paid ad-free one. For MBS News, I'm Jen Nicholson.
4: And a Nova Scotia man finally has an answer for why he's randomly been drunk without consuming any booze. Eric Poulin says he's had repeated episodes of being intoxicated for the past decade without having any alcohol. Doctors dismissed him as being a closeted alcoholic. Tell CBC he's been off work since 2023 due to the condition, which included drunken episodes around his kids that he sometimes couldn't remember. Boulan now has an answer. He's one of roughly 100 or so cases to be diagnosed with autobrewery syndrome. It's a condition where a fungus becomes the dominant organism in your gut, fermenting food and producing alcohol quicker than your body can process it. He's now exploring treatments to treat the rare disease. In sports, Team Canada has advanced to the semifinal of the World Hockey Championships in Switzerland. Canada downed the U.S. 4-0 in the quarterfinals earlier today to advance to the semis on Saturday. No games in the NHL tonight. The Montreal Canadiens will face elimination when they play Game 5 in Carolina on Friday. And in the majors, the Blue Jays open a 4-game series tonight in Baltimore. Now you're up to date. I'm Jeff Goodfellow.
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7: Your weather forecast: showers for today, wind gusts to 40, high near 7, showers in the evening, low of 6, and tomorrow, mainly cloudy, with a high of 11. Latest weather available anytime you need it. 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

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Good afternoon, 4:12. Jordan Davis is coming up right after Rosewood Avenue.

0: Today's Best Country, 99.3 The River Brett Kissel. Another one. It's 421, 7 degrees right now. Expecting showers for the evening. Cloud tomorrow. Then Saturday, look forward to seeing some sunshine again. Well, some Costco workers say some customers are taking free samples way too far. Shoppers are now making special requests at the stands, including one who went viral when they asked for extra crispy quesadillas and brie without a cracker. One employee said, "This isn't Burger King. Samples aren't. Have it your way." Another said, "I was doing a demo of Annie's mac and cheese. A woman came up and demanded that I stop everything and make the other two flavors immediately so that she could try all three before committing to buying them." Going to take a break now, and then we're going to hear from Stella Lefty next.
1: 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So I'll see you this weekend for all the hits on the Country Top 40 with Fitz right here.
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It's 4:34. Getting closer to quitting time. Here's Owen Rigling, Tail Light This Town.

0: Driving through the river, today's best country. Owen Rigling with Tail Light This Town. It's 437, 7 degrees, still wet stuff falling, but that is expected to continue into the evening. Oh, a big welcome and a best of luck going out to all the ladies who are bowling this weekend at Castle Lanes. It's the 68th Ladies North Shore Tournament. So they're saying, let the fun begin. Hope you all enjoy your weekend in Miramichi, playing that fun game of bowling. So you can take in some bowling action this weekend at Castle Lanes for the 68th Ladies North Shore Tournament.
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0: Your weather forecast, showers for today, wind gusts to 40, high near 7, showers in the evening, low of 6, and tomorrow, mainly cloudy, with a high of 11. Latest weather available anytime you need it, just head to 99.3theriver.com.
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0: Today's Best Country, 99.3 The River, the James Barker Band with You Didn't Hear It From Me. It's 4:49, 11 away from quitting time. Of course, coming up at quitting time at 5, we'll have an information update for you. Still coming up before 5, though. Look forward to hearing from Tay Bay, and it's Bailey Zimmerman next.
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4: Good afternoon. A proposed gas power plant in Tantramar has received regulatory approval from the New Brunswick Energy and Utilities Board. Board released its decision today, approving NB Power's 25-year partnership agreement with U.S.-based Pro Energy to build and run the plant. Project near Center Village will see gas and diesel turbines generate up to 500 megawatts of electricity, 100 of that to be sold to Nova Scotia. While approving the operating deal, the EUB still had sharp criticism for NB Power for not following its own investment rules and failing to provide information. Tantramar Gas Plant still needs to obtain environmental approval and undergo a Mi'kmaq rights process before it can go ahead. Miramichi's new mayor and city council have been sworn in. Veronica Arsenault has become the sixth mayor in the city's history and the second woman to hold the post. Also sworn in were Brian King and Peggy Doyle, along with new councillors Terry Doyle, Laurie Matchett, Tim Sutton, and Terry Whelan. One of the first acts of the new council was to choose a deputy mayor. It's traditionally the councillor who got the most votes, and that's Patty Quinn. The Supreme Court of Canada has declined to hear an appeal in the Wolastoqua First Nations land title case in New Brunswick. Highest Court's decision not to hear the appeal means private industrial forest land in New Brunswick will remain excluded from the Wolastoqua ownership claim. That was the ruling of the appeal court in New Brunswick, which will now serve as the final word on the matter. That court ruled last December that land held by private forestry companies like J.D. Irving should be excluded and removed from the case. The company successfully argued to the New Brunswick Court of Appeal that they had no role in that land being seized from First Nations. Meanwhile, the Supreme Court of Canada says it will hear an appeal over the closure of two northern New Brunswick courthouses. A group of mayors on the Acadian Peninsula pressed the case to the country's highest court after the former Higgs government shut down courthouses in Carriquet and Tracadie. New Brunswick Court had first ordered the government to reconsider the closures for potentially violating Francophone language rights after the Provincial Court of Appeal later sided with the government. The Supreme Court of Canada says it will now hear an appeal of that decision. Date for that has yet to be set. Formal complaints over the new covered bridge potato chips facility in Woodstock have now been filed with a provincial regulator. Complaints from residents living nearby have now been filed with the New Brunswick Farm Practices Review Board. That could eventually lead to further court action over the concerns about odor, noise, and neighborhood disruption. According to Post Media, the applications ask the board to determine if it has jurisdiction over the complaints, and if so, whether the impacts alleged by the residents exceed what the law protects as normal agricultural activity. Complaints about the facility have been growing since it began operating in Woodstock in 2024. The new site opened after a fire destroyed Covered Bridge's flagship production plant near Heartland in March of 2024, and most residents assumed it was just temporary until the company could rebuild in Heartland. Town of Woodstock has maintained that the site was properly permitted, while residents argue the scale and intensity of the activity there has fundamentally changed the character of the neighborhood. A former member of the Fredericton Police Auxiliary is facing child sex crime charges. 56-year-old Robert Hartland has been charged with sexual assault and two counts of possessing child sexual abuse and exploitation material. Released from the Fredericton Police, say Hartland served as an auxiliary constable between 2010 and 2015, but was not a member when the alleged offenses took place. They did not specify when exactly the alleged crimes occurred. Police say the charges follow an investigation by the Force's Special Crimes Unit. Hartland was due to make his first court appearance on the charges today. Oil prices were on the rise today as the U.S. and Iran both launched fresh attacks. Iran confirmed it targeted an American base in Kuwait. Tehran says the attack was in retaliation for new U.S. strikes in southern Iran. White House claims their strikes were in self-defense. Despite the renewed hostilities, Washington says their fragile ceasefire with Iran is still in effect. Meanwhile, recent talks of an imminent peace deal to end the conflict have now cooled. And a Nova Scotia man finally has an answer for why he's randomly been drunk without consuming any booze. Eric Poulin says he's had repeated episodes of being intoxicated for the past decade without having any alcohol. Doctors dismissed him as being a closeted alcoholic. Tell CBC he's been off work since 2023 due to the condition, which included drunken episodes around his kids that he sometimes couldn't remember. Poulin now has an answer. He's one of roughly 100 or so cases to be diagnosed with autobrewery syndrome. It's a condition where a fungus becomes the dominant organism in your gut, fermenting food and producing alcohol quicker than your body can process it. He's now exploring treatments to treat the rare disease. In sports, Team Canada has advanced to the semifinal of the World Hockey Championships in Switzerland. Canada downed the U.S. 4-0 in the quarterfinals earlier today to advance to the semis on Saturday. No games in the NHL tonight. The Montreal Canadiens will face elimination when they play Game 5 in Carolina on Friday. And in the majors, the Blue Jays open a four-game series tonight in Baltimore. Now you're up to date. I'm Jeff Goodfellow.
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7: Your weather forecast: showers for today, wind gusts to 40, high near 7. Showers in the evening, low of 6. And tomorrow, mainly cloudy, with a high of 11. Latest weather available anytime you need it. Just head to 993theriver.com.
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1: 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Thursday Drive Home with Michelle. Hi there. This is Kane Brown. Woman.

0: Today's Best Country, 99.3 The Ripper Parmalee with Take My Name. It's the drive home with Michelle. Hope you had a good day at work. Just one more to go if you're one of the lucky people that gets weekends off. Right now, we're going to check out some weird but true facts. You never know when these little tidbits of information might come in handy. The standard way for Russians to answer the telephone is, I'm listening. Mercury thermometers are useless in Antarctica because it is so cold that the mercury freezes. Kenya actually has an ice skating team, an ice hockey team. They're called the Kenya Ice Lions. The Incredible Hulk was supposed to be gray, but due to ink problems, that would be, the comic was printed orange. So they kept it that way. And a scientist cracked his knuckles on one hand for over 50 years just to prove it does not cause arthritis.
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0: Today's Best Country, 99.3 The River. The Drive Home with Michelle. Hope your day at work was a good one. Well, a new study finds that cardiac arrest increased by about 9% on the first workday after a holiday break compared to other weekdays. Researchers say disrupted sleep, holiday overeating, alcohol use, and the sudden return to work, the stress may all play a role. Doctors believe the shift back to work can raise stress hormones like cortisol and adrenaline, increasing blood pressure and straining the heart. Experts recommend maintaining healthy sleep habits, limit your alcohol during your time off, and manage stress to help ease the transition back to work.
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0: Your weather forecast, showers for today, wind gusts to 40, high near 7, showers in the evening, low of 6, and tomorrow, mainly cloudy, with a high of 11. Latest weather available anytime you need it. 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

0: Today's Best Country, 99.3 The River. That's Tyler and Joe Miller with Doing What She Does. Well, it's time for me to start my drive home. Hope you have a great evening. Supposed to be showers throughout the evening. I'll be back tomorrow during your Friday lunch hour to take you closer to the weekend. Hope you'll join me again.
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